me, rock me. 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
1: 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I'm trying to reach Flight Commander P.R. Johnson on Mars Flight 247.
0: Very well. Hold on, please. You're through.
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0: 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Don't worry. It will soon pass, whatever it is. Don't worry, be happy.
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1: 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Wild one. Wild one. Wild one.

made. 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When you're chewing on life's gristle, don't grumble, give a whistle